herself when she left you, but closing up the garage door, turning on the car. Your father must have lost it, your sister couldn't help.

fell from the sky and crash-landed in a field near the River Adur. Flowers sprang from the ground, lambs burst from the wombs of their mothers. In a hole beneath the bridge you convalesced, you fashioned a mast of twigs and clay. You cried beneath the dripping trees, a ghost song lodged in the throat of a mermaid. With my voice.

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With my voice

survey, or a dick pic, or a loud bang, or a smell that comes up. You see, I'm afraid about my

I know this may sound out of turn, but oh how the thought of you burns. And now I gotta

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Well, it's a kind of desperation.

I thank you so much. And together we can change the world. We're already changing the world. The whole world is looking at us. And what I want to do, I want to show the world what we're made of. What are we made of?

0: for ranking.
1: I'm looking. That's spelling is definitely not right.
0: For ranking.
1: You said it's K-H-R-U.
0: It's
1: Kuru.
0: M-N-G-N.
1: N.
0: Yeah.
1: Where?
0: Currently? How do you say it?
2: Currently.
0: No.

0: 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Candlesticks in the dark, visions of bodies being burned. Candlesticks in the dark, visions of bodies being burned. Candlesticks in the dark, visions of bodies being burned.
1: The hook gon' be what it is, the hands off. The retribution for what you took from the man. Got blood on the rust, God bless the red. Earth, the dead man, walks the tongue bridge. A bridge, the time space, the boot, the cop.

in the mix with DJ Farmer Marcus. This caller's gonna get a nice gift certificate to Whole Foods. Come on.

I sometimes walk naked, a child in the garden, and I pretend that there is no other way. Despite the distant shadow of incredulous laughter, echoing as if I should know why it's there. But I like the feeling

to common intellect and watch the insects suck the marrow from the bone. For when we go back to our proper jobs and realize the laughter stops, I need to know my chance was fully